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0: now Sajil Hunaman, you know the man who get.
2: Oh, I just like you in that this was in Hudun.
0: That is so. You
2: Yeah, I like a Sajil at the movie. You can I get in Savage Bound
0: Daddy.
2: You must know what you are going. Put the wages to a half, all over to wages to a half. That was the candidate to Tunga. And you put the application, huh? With Yena as a tanga lady. Here's a calabai. With Yena. Ya. 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
0: ga re kgefutse

It is exactly 7 o'clock on Radio Lesotho. Every good morning, the news is read by Ntebalo Morosi. Sebabaso and Steamer 2026 Youth Empowerment Campaign commences. Disability rights advocates call for stronger measures to close the gaps in inclusion. News in detail. The Minister of Gender, Youth and Social Development will today roll out the fourth cohort of the Sebabaso and Steamer 2026 Youth Empowerment Initiative, a nationwide campaign which will run until the 12th of August this year. The initiative is intended to equip young people with entrepreneurship and business development skills. Speaking before the campaign, the Minister, Honorable Pitso Lesawana, says the ministry, together with its partners, will visit all districts of the country to raise awareness about the Sebabaso and Steamer programs ahead of this year's competition. Honorable Lesawana says the campaign will be conducted through community councils to engage members of the public, provide information about the programs, and guide potential applicants through the application process. He says that the campaign will also assist young people who may not be familiar with online platforms by assisting them complete and submit the applications. The minister had announced that the application deadline, initially set for the 1st of July, has been extended to give more young people sufficient time to apply. The country's fire response capacity is set to improve as the construction of a new fire station in Maseru, constructed with the funding support from the government of China, is expected to be completed by the end of next month. The commissioner of the Lesotho Mounted Police Service, LMPS, Advocate Boroto Matsoso, says construction is progressing well ahead of its completion, despite the minor delays that affected the initial June deadline. He says the station will have water tankers that will assist maintain water availability during firefighting operations. He says that reaching other districts may take longer due to challenges posed by geographical distances. The new fire station represents a 130 million Maluti investment from the government of China. The Lesotho National Federation of Organizations of the Disabled Landford, together with the International Commission of Justice, the Persons with Disabilities Advisory Councils, and other partners, is strengthening efforts to ensure the effective implementation of the Convention on the Rights of Persons with Disabilities, CRPD in short. Landford Executive Director Mr. Rabasotho Moeletsi says Lesotho has made progress in addressing the needs of persons with disabilities through the passing of the Persons with Disabilities Act of 2021. However, he knows that the gaps remain and further amendments are needed to strengthen

0: the inclusion of people with disabilities in the country. Mr. Mwelezi further indicates that Legal Aid is working towards making course of law at the district's level more accessible to persons with disabilities. He said the initiative includes providing assistive equipment and interpreters to ensure that people with disabilities can access justice. Lesotho signed the agreement of CRDP in 2006 and became the member in 2008 and tabled its report on March 2026. And finally, the president of the Consumer Protection Association, Mr. Ngarin Litsias, urged the public to exercise caution when approached with schemes that promise quick and easy wealth. This comes after thousands of Basotho were defrauded their money by an unregistered company, where Mr. Litsias warned that fraudsters can often attract people with a prospect of high returns in a shorter period, only to leave them with significant financial losses. He said it remains concerning that some people continue to ignore repeated warnings from relevant authorities, often leading to disappointing outcomes. Sharing similar concerns, the economics lecturer from the National University of Lesotho, Mr. Rorisang Lesawana, underscored the importance of understanding how legitimate investments operate. He advised people to seek guidance from reputable agencies before joining any investment scheme, warning that promises of returns of 20% or more are unrealistic. A short look now at economic indicators. Lute is trading at 16 Maluten 52 descent against the American dollar. It is trading at 22 Maluten 23 descent against the pound. It is trading at 18 Maluten 89 descent against the euro. While against the Australian dollar is trading at 11 Maluten 54 descent, it is also trading at 10 descent against the Japanese yen. A recap of our leading stories. Sebabaso in Steamer 2026 Youth Empowerment Campaign commences. Disability rights advocates call for stronger measures to close gaps in inclusion. This concludes our news bulletin this morning. Catch the next bulletin later at 1:30.
1: Bakeng sa batho ba bangata, tokoloho e tlile ka theko e boima. 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

The time is 1:30. This is Radio Lesotho. A very good afternoon. The news is read by Motsidisi Chakela Makaja. Members of the public should refrain from engaging in acts of mob justice, as it is not a solution to crime prevention, rather replaces one crime with the other. The call was made by chairperson of the Community Policing Forum under Mabotea Police Supervision, Mr. Habo Fanuelitie, referring to a recent incident that occurred at Gubetswana, where a man with a mental health case was allegedly assaulted to death by some members of the community who suspected him of housebreaking. Mr. Letsie stressed that such acts undermine the work of both the police and the forum by interfering with criminal investigations and denying the justice system

Ms. Dilitse stressed that such acts undermine the work of both the police and the forum by interfering with criminal investigations and denying the justice system an opportunity to bring perpetrators to book. Meanwhile, the forum is currently holding public gatherings in villages under their supervision to educate villagers on the dangers of mob justice and to encourage them not to take law into their own hands. In strengthening civic participation among young people, the Lesotho Girl Guides Association, LGGA, has recently secured funding from the Lesotho Youth Power Hub. LGGA Commissioner Mrs. Mabuhlali Emile said this project is intended to strengthen civic participation and leadership among young people with deliberate inclusion of marginalized groups, including adolescent girls, young women, and people with disability. She specified that for now, the project is focused mainly in Maseru with expected coverage of 2,500 young people over the next 2 years, while at the same time, it will increase their role in governance policy dialogue. LGGA is an independent organization

0: that is intended to assist young girls to grow into good citizens of their country and provide girls with skills and opportunities to thrive in life. The Corporate Social Responsibility and Investment Officer at the Litsen Diamond Mine says they have collaborated with the government entities to fight the escalating cases of gender-based violence. Ms. DC Fifo Tiele said they've donated 2 PACOMs to the Ministry of Gender, Youth and Social Development to strengthen the delivery of gender-based violence support. Ms. Tiele said this initiative demonstrates the mine's commitment to improving access to essential social service and well-being of vulnerable members of the community. Science and mathematics primary and high school students will showcase their innovation projects with the aim of improving problem-solving skills through a national science fair in Maseru on Wednesday. The Lesotho National Science and Mathematics Teachers Association, LSMTA, Vice President Mr. Bobby Mapeko said in this annual event, students from around the country will be judged by a panel of experts from higher institutions of learning, noting they will be assessed on mental alertness through a quiz. Mr. Mapeko denoted after years of poor participation of girls, they are ecstatic that this year's competition, more girls are taking part, noting this was perpetuated by influence from women organizations. This concludes our news bulletin. Stay tuned for the next bulletin at 6 p.m.
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2: Yeah.

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1: You're about to listen to the hottest sounds. It's the hottest station.
2: Oh, yes. Yeah, boy, yeah, boy, yeah, boy, yes. Yeah, boy, yes. Yeah, boy, yes. Yeah, boy, yes.

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Kere, whatever here. Nata was a house can get us on Oba. Fuasana Sagasana here. Sarawa Yitongi. 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Sebulu Gile say no fair that I went out. 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That is on a yardy hair. Aye. 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Kick a little dinner, Pete. Yo, yes, one pit ring, come ahead. 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

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Can you please let me love you tonight? Oh, Marion, can you go now? Some book when I saw this and a rally. Opera, I'm going to tell you, I'm going to tell you, I'm going to tell you, I'm going to tell you, I'm going to tell you, I'm going to tell you, I'm going to tell you, I'm going to tell you, I'm going to tell you, I'm going to tell you, I'm going to tell you, I'm going to tell you, I'm going to tell you, I'm going to tell you, I'm going to tell you, I'm going to tell you, I'm going to tell you, I'm going to tell you, I'm going to tell you, I'm going to tell you, I'm going to tell you, I'm going to tell you, I'm going to tell you, I'm going to tell you, I'm going to tell you, I'm going to tell you, I'm going to tell you, I'm going to tell you, I'm going to tell you, I'm going to tell you, I'm going to tell you, I'm going to tell you, I'm going to tell you, I'm going to tell you, I'm going 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
1: Fleeting, and usually they end up, darling. 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
1: Pause.
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Hope all our Russia band on our tone at the Tilagina here. 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
1: 5 5 4 4 3 3 2 1 1 1 We have ignition. Strap in. You're about to listen to the hottest sounds. It's the hottest station.

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I still remember when the teacher man said, I wouldn't make it, but I made it.

0: The time is 6 p.m. This is Radio Lesotho. A very good afternoon, a very good evening. The news is read by Motsidisi Chakela Makaja. The Eastern and Southern Africa Regional Branch of the International Council of ACAS, ESAC-BECA 2026 program, has officially begun in Lesotho under the theme Sharing Knowledge, Preserving Heritage, Building the Future, which aims at strengthening ACAS and records management through training, knowledge sharing, and regional collaboration in an evolving digital environment. The program, bringing together archivists and record management professionals from 16 countries in Eastern and Southern Africa, are officiated by Principal Secretary at the Ministry of Information, Communications, Science, Technology and Innovation, Mr. Kanunu Ramashamule, in Maseru today. The Director General of the Lesotho Library and Archives, Mr. Motalipule Litibelane, said the ESAC-BECA meeting provides an important platform for professionals to exchange knowledge, share best practices, and develop innovative solutions to emerging challenges in archives and records management. The week-long event is hosted by the Department of National Library and Archives Services under the Ministry responsible for information. A Member of Parliament for Stadium Area Constituency, Honourable Mampo Chabane, calls upon various sectors of the society to collaborate and bring about innovative strategies to assist in fighting youth and children's involvement in criminal activities. Honourable Chabane made this call on the constituency's annual winter tournament aimed at bringing together relevant stakeholders, children and youth, to equip them with life skills, where on behalf of Lesotho Mounted Police Service Crime Prevention Unit, Inspector Makarabelo Silo said, the country is faced with a high substance and drug abuse, urging children and youth to take charge and report any crime-related activities. Youth commended this initiative, pleading to their peers to take part so as to have a better future. Maseru Mayor Mr. Lebohile Sechache has dismissed allegations of corruption in the recruitment of labourers for the rehabilitation of Simpiti Nyani Road. Addressing members of the community at Simpiti Nyani today, Mr. Sechache said the recruitment process was conducted transparently in collaboration with the area chief to ensure fairness.
1: Ya ba kere morena ha re lukise taba e ke a gole metsi ena e megaga e le gore metsi ena e megaga gore ya go tsega taba le khutsong e ikemetse simphitinyane le maminwaneng mme ya ba re tsa taba e 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
0: Some residents of Simpiti Nyani have expressed dissatisfaction, alleging that villagers from Maminwaneng, Simpiti Nyani and Khutsong were excluded from employment opportunities, arguing it's unjust for as they fought for this rehabilitation. The Director General of Roads Directorate says teamwork thrives when people have a space to connect, share ideas and build trust. Mr. Deboho Mukhwane said this when closing the 3-day annual staff retreat, where it's coming together as one team strengthens relationships, enhances collaboration, and provides an opportunity to share knowledge, skills, and experiences. Mr. Mukhwane further said through the 2022-2026 strategic plan, they achieved success, including the Mbitisi Hlabathebe and Mononta Marakabe roads, as well as more than 2,600 functional streetlights in Maseru, Mafeteng, Tabatsega, and Utabute, among others. He said the new strategic plan 2026-2031 introduces measurable objectives across key performance areas, including improving road quality, strengthening

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